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1: Hey yo man, check this out, man. 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
0: Oh yeah? 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
1: Man, the shit is back on the block.
0: Uh-huh.
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0: Qu'est-ce que vous attendez?
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2: 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I filled prescriptions to block out visions. Still feel the tremble.

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1: You gotta realize that you're dreaming in the first place. You gotta be able to recognize it. You gotta be able to ask yourself.

a newsflash, folks. We interrupt this program to bring you a special announcement. A new psychoactive substance has been discovered. A very powerful psychoactive substance. The most powerful since the discovery of LSD.

Salvia, S-A-L-V-I-A, and then Divinorum, D-I-V-I-N-O-R-U-M, the Diviner's Mint.

disputes, people with guns, knives, things like that. And it's not unusual. It's not unusual at all to see all these things happening at the same time.